my way, sweet pea. Come, why don't you leave sweet pea alone? Keep quiet. If it wasn't for my singing, you'd have to close this door.

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She went upstairs. 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I've got something to tell her. I hear you clean.

0: 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That telegram is from a woman.
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1: Thanks, Sweet Pea.
2: Let me see that telegram.
1: It's nothing to do with you.
2: I want that telegram.
1: Don't be a fool, Vi.
2: 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That telegram is from a woman.
1: Go on away!

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Nobody else but me. The youngest guys, doctors, lawyers, the elite, richest man in town, honey, falling at my feet.

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For this beautiful sky-high blossom is really a man-eating tree. But at full moon midnight, it is harmless as it opens its limbs for a breath. Run, be quick, snatch the papaluna. Hesitation means sudden death. Dash away, run for your life, abandon all ethics and code. Get the hell off the island before the jungle fury explodes. The earth will quake, the four winds will blow, the fire will belch from the volcano, the starts will shoot up, down, to and fro, and light the ocean floor far below. Every root, tree, and leaf will sob and shake in bitter grief. Birds and beasts will squeal and roar, the sea will screech and reach for more. The man in the moon will wear a frown. Fish after fish will fight to get you. A crazy scene all upside down. But don't change your luck by doubting, because it could be true. When you snatch the papaluna, be sure your hunger is sufficed. For the island will be angry when it's discovered your little heist. You have offended Her Majesty, and her revenge is cruel and abrupt. Don't let her vines ensnare you till her fiery bowels erupt. With the sway in the bag, don't lag to brag or gloat. If you are very lucky, you'll make it back to the boat.

This is a beautiful cruise. Just beautiful. 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Sure do. Do miss them. Our friends. Ah, never such a heaven.

Ursa Major, Ursa Minor. 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Oh, never such a heavenly sight.